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I had been in all night, just staring at the wall. I didn't

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Do you miss me like I miss you? 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

thoughts were just alarms. 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You said you wouldn't and you fucking did. Lie to me, lie with me, get your fucking fix. Now all my drinks and all my feelings are all fucking mixed. Always missing people that I shouldn't be missing. Sometimes you gotta burn some bridges just to create some distance. 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But I learned from my dad that it's good to have feelings when love and trust are gone. I guess this is

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0: 9. Generation Radio, The Melody. Eight. Michael Stipe, Andrew Butt, I Played the Fool.
1: I laugh at me, I'm trying, trying, falling sometimes, sometimes flying.
0: Number 7.
2: Zach Savoretti, We Will Always Be the Way We Were.
1: Life will pull us apart. Don't let it break us.
0: Number 6.
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0: Number 5.
2: Reeves Stimpson, Too Late.
1: Too late, has it gone too far? Too late, too late.
0: Number 4.
2: Skindred, Can I Get A...
0: Number 3.
2: Lou Gramm, Young Love. Boys from Heaven, I'll Wait.
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2: Keith Urban, Michael McDonald. We go back.

0: 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Eight. Michael Stipe, Andrew Butt, I Played the Fool.
1: I laugh at me, I'm trying, falling sometimes flying.
0: Number 7.
2: Zach Savoretti, We Will Always Be the Way We Were.
1: Life will pull us apart. Don't let it break us.
0: Number 6.
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0: Your head
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1: nowhere to run.
0: Number 5.
2: Reeves Stimpson, Too Late.
1: Too late, too late, has it gone too far? Too late, too late.
0: Number 4.
2: Skindred, Can I Get A?
3: 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Can I Get A? Can I Get A? Can I Get A?
0: Number 3.
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1: But I don't know about that. There's many times that we love, we share love, and made love. It doesn't seem to me like it's enough. There's just not enough. It's just